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That's happening this Wednesday at noon. 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

0: 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And the move is happening on Wednesday at noon. 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Hey, it's Elena. Yes, we are moving. And as we head into the weekend, I just want you to have a great weekend. 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And that's, I mean, even though it sounds so sad to say that, just try to think about all the good times we've had together over the past 35 years. I've been a part of the team for about 7 years, and that has just been a dream come true for me to join the K-Fox crew and to be able to talk to you every day. And yes, I am bummed, but I am really happy that we're not just going away. We are just moving down to the HD2 station. So it's not too hard to find. You're able to just kind of take it a little bit further on the dial on the radio, and you'll be able to find the HD2 station. 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So we're not fully going away, just taking a little trip, a little move. All right, give me just 6 minutes. I am loading up Green Day, Boulevard of Broken Dreams, and happy Friday to you.
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0: Guns N' Roses in San Diego, Rush in Tampa. 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

0: Motley Crue in Dallas. 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

0: Motley Crue in Dallas. 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

0: Motley Crue in Dallas. 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

0: Guns N' Roses in San Diego, Rush in Tampa. 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

We've been rocking for 35 years in the South Bay. 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

0: Guns N' Roses in San Diego. 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

0: 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And that means this is my final weekend here on KFOX. So we're going to make it a good one. And another long set on the way, including some Aerosmith and Queen next.
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0: 5K Fox, the South Bay's rock station, with Tim Jeffries. And K Fox is moving to 98.5 HD2 this Wednesday at noon, but you can still listen on HD2, or if you don't have HD, download the K Fox app and you can still get K Fox. And we still have some business to take care of too next week with Rock the Runway. 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

0: 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Christopher Nolan's The Odyssey is out, shot entirely with IMAX cameras. Matt Damon stars as Odysseus in a story that's over 2,700 years old. I read the book in high school. Everyone read the book in high school, didn't they? I know I had to. Either way, IMAX tickets are hard to come by this weekend. Sold out at the IMAX Dome at the Tech Center. But you can still find some tickets at the AMC theaters in Milpitas, Saratoga, and Santa Clara. But not many for the opening weekend.
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0: 98.5 KFOX, the South Bay's rock station. It's Tim Jeffries, and this is my final weekend on KFOX. A bit sad. You know, I moved to the Bay Area in 1989 to work at KSJO. KFOX didn't even exist when I was here. It signed on a couple years later. Had the first opportunity to work at KFOX in 2004. Was here until 2012. And then came back again in 2016, and I've been here ever since. While it may be my last weekend, KFOX is not going away. We're just moving. We're moving to 98.5 HD2 Wednesday at noon. And if you don't have HD2, you can still listen when you download the 98.5 KFOX app. Getting into another long set. Got to include some Tom Petty and some U2. A couple of my favorites coming up.
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98.5 K-Fox, the South Bay's rock station. The big move is Wednesday, and you've heard all about it. 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The Rock the Runway contest is still going on. 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Allegiant Stadium? 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

0: 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We're just moving. It is my last weekend on the radio, and that's bittersweet for me. It's been a lot of fun, a connection to all the listeners in the South Bay. But, you know, at least I get to say goodbye. And we're going to say goodbye in another long set in just a bit with some Metallica and Green Day on the way next.
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0: 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It's my final weekend, but I do get to say goodbye, so that's awfully nice. And I'm going to get another long set on the way for you next, including some of my faves.
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0: 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I mean, Heart. How many Heart concerts did I get to see at the Mountain Winery? They headlined one of our concerts. Remember that with Cheap Trick and Joan Jett at the Shoreline? Always gracious, Ann and Nancy. But so many memories as we head on down the road with another long set coming up with some Tom Petty. We're going to do some Pearl Jam, too. Stick around.
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0: 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It's Tim Jeffries. Yeah, we've been talking about this. So if you have an HD receiver in your car, you can set that preset for 98.5 HD2 or download the KFOX app. We're not going anywhere. We're just moving. I'm going away, though. This will be my final weekend. Tomorrow's my final show. You know, I've been doing radio in the Bay Area for 37 years. Moved here in 1989. I got to be honest, I didn't think I'd last a year. I mean, it was tough. I was the new guy, and there was so much to learn. But Bay Area people are so welcoming to me, and I made some long-lasting friends, lifelong friendships. And tomorrow we'll try to do a checklist of everyone who helped me along my way and make an entertaining show for you, of course. So we'll see you back on the radio tomorrow.
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0: AC/DC in Philly, the Scorpions in Vegas. 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

0: Guns N' Roses in San Diego, Rush in Tampa. 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